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1: Shut up and sleep with me, come on. Why don't you sleep with me? Shut up and sleep with me, come on. And sleep with me. Shut up and sleep with me, come on. Why don't you sleep with me? 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

Come on, why don't you sleep with me? 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Shut up and sleep with me. Come on, why don't you sleep with me? Shut up and sleep with me. Come on, and sleep with me. Shut up.

out on the island. 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

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New York City is the place where they said, hey babe, take a walk on the wild side. 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
1: Ladies and gentlemen, as you know, we have something special down here at Birdland this evening. A recording for Blue Note Records.

Thank you very much. And now we'd like to sing a Tommy Wolfe composition. A gentleman who wrote Spring Will Hang You Up the Most, and we think he wrote another pretty one for you. It's called I'm Always Drunk.

Okay, das ist egal. Motion pictures, film, cinema, it's always been good luck for me, good fortune. Either scoring motion pictures, writing title songs, even appearing in a couple of motion pictures. Of course, I'm talking about Austin Powers 1, Austin Powers 2, and Austin Powers 3. You can't have more fun than being on the set with Mike Myers shooting a scene from Austin Powers. Here's a sample.

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1: Remember,
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0: Tosho Pierre.
1: Remember.
0: Bambelam Jean-Paul, Tiché.
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0: Mambo Kimda.
1: Remember.
0: Quimbinong.
1: Remember. Remember.
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3: Hands hold sticks, drums and picks and licks, fingers and bows and strings and soul, and FX and highs and lows, poems and tones and bodies and bones, and moans and groans, and it grows in studios and shows, amassing energy, momentum it rolls from New York to the whole globe.